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2: 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Yes, yeah, she's a trifling friend indeed. Oh, she's a gold digger. Way over time.

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